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1: This is a record of the final year of a challenging decade. It is a chronicle of what we said and did in 1969. Some of the events from which future generations will choose their history.

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And instead of no, what comes out is oh.

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I should turn you off.

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And to give me a sample, that was your first mistake. 'Cause I'm

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Christmas Day for me, and go anywhere you want, except away from me. Quit tomorrow noon, or at 9 o'clock, the 5th of June. But baby, don't you quit now.

except wait for me. Quit tomorrow noon or at 9 o'clock, the 5th of June.